0: You're listening to Radio Star. Sounds like freedom. Stay tuned.
1: Get that coat, let me get those jeans, and let me get that rock on your finger. Oh, stuck? Then I'll take the whole finger then, man. Let me get

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Sounds like freedom. 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
1: This is gonna be a start to finisher. You want, if people go, when this come out, you're gonna listen to everything and every single word, and everybody's gonna know when you get to the first show after this drop, they're gonna be singing right along and feeling every word.
0: I'm excited for it.
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the tigers on the street. 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Yeah. I watch the sun rising in the east, set as the tigers fall asleep. I'm running from the belly of the beast. The migrant, the ones I wanna be. But all I saw was me.

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1: Even though I may not be singing it, moving along, I'm just trying to maybe get to the bottom of it, and then just imagine. Have extra on the first one.
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Thunderstorms can produce sudden waterspouts. Waterspouts can easily overturn.

body, a silver chair and Rillian. 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

I had a wee sister, they called her Peep Peep. She waded the waters so deep, deep, deep. She climbed up the mountains so high, high, high. And poor little thing, she had but one eye.

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Said this before, since I say it now, I think I'm not in a real mood.

0: prefer that. I must say, I prefer that.
1: The what?
0: Oh, you know.
1: You?
0: Oh, I suppose the audience.
1: Oh, wow.
0: So there is an audience. It's a public show. You buy a seat and you wait. Perhaps it's free, a free show. You take your seat and you wait for it to begin. Or perhaps it's compulsory. A compulsory show.

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That's the show. Some of the reciting, selected passages. Old friends. Or some are improvising.

0: waiting alone in the rest beside me to begin. Every now and then, I feel a bit surprised that it is clear the other house is waiting for something to begin. That'd be something else. The power to rise, courage to leave, picking your way to your post in the house, picking the cause, choosing it again to receive it no longer. The shallow tummy itself, some noise before, as only says, if this noise will stop, there'll be nothing more to say. You try to be reasonable. Perhaps you're blind. Probably dead. The show is over. But where then is the helping hand? Or merely charitable? Or the hired hand? It's a long time coming to take yours and draw you away. That is really waiting alone. Blind. Deaf. You don't know where. You don't even want for a hand to come and draw you away. Somewhere else where perhaps it's worse. Where now? When now?
1: Stop!
2: Hardly worth it.
3: Keep going! What can you expect?
0: They don't know who they are either.

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I feel it round me. 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It covers me. If only this voice would stop for a second. It would seem long to me, a second silence. I would listen. I'd know if it was going to start again. It's late now, and he's still talking incessantly. Any other thing, repetition after repetition, talking unceasingly. It's late now, we shall never hear again the lowing cattle, the rush of the stream. In a chamber dimensions unknown, I do not move, and never shall again, on long road or short. The fact is, I trouble no one, but I did. And after each group disintegration, the name of Mayakovsky hangs in the clean air.

that Vaban's passacaglia made tulips grow in my garden and alter the flow of the ocean currents. We must believe it's true. There must be something else, otherwise it would be quite hopeless. But it is quite hopeless. I'm questioning. But it can't go on. When now? I have a present. Keep going. Page after page. Keep going. Going on. Call that going. Call that on. But wait. He's barely moving now. Almost still. Should I make my introductions? We have Michaela Hasler, first soprano. Sarah Young, second soprano. Rachel Weston, first alto. Heather Campbell, second alto. David Morris, first tenor. Jonathan Rathbone, second tenor. Mark Williams, first bass. And Nicholas Garrett, second bass. But now it's dark, it's over. We've had our chance. There was even more a second hope of resurrection or mein junge Slaven hat ein Hemd. We must collect our thoughts. For the unexpected is always upon us, in our rooms, in the street, at the door, on a stage. Thank you, Mr. Boulez.

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Take my white T.O., spin it like a helicopter. Fuck with young pretty flock or a pity pop you. Fucking with that pretty flock or my pity pop you. 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